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3: Yo.
2: Open up man.
3: Yo, what do you want man?
2: My girl just caught me.
3: You made her catch you?
2: I don't know how I let this happen.
3: But who?
2: The girl next door, you know?
3: Nah.
2: I don't know what to do.
3: Said it wasn't you.
2: Alright.

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Oh my, my, oh my, my love, I take one look at you, you're taking me out.

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I'm sorry, a sex tape, you only get one take. 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Bullying anxiety is 3, 2, 1.

Music don't suck. 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We got the girls going into the club. You want it? Join in the VIP with bottles of rum. The girls so sexy, going crazy, taking it to the top.

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And a cell phone rings.

slide past your tired eyes. I'm on a short fuse, I'm on a good day, but I'm on a short fuse. I'm sure that you have guessed, see me, woman with a small vice, saying, shall we have a coffee somewhere, sometime, somehow?